0: big wrap up of this precedent-making event, I give you the animal.
1: Okay, fellas, round and round.

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1: 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What are you doing, deserting us?
2: Well, you guys can't follow leader all your lives, can you?
1: Oh, come on, guys. You know you mean a lot to me. It's just that Sandy does, too, and I'm going to do anything I can to get her. That's it.

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2: We like to think we have some form of control still, making our constant binary choices and voicing our equally shallow opinions more loudly or quietly. Most people can't even decide what color to wear or which burger to eat. What the fuck does it matter, man? Autonomy is an illusion pulled over our eyes and shoved down our throats.

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Give it to another woman, come home and tell me lies. You low down alligator, just watch me sing.

This song says, no matter who you are, no matter where you go in your life, at some point you're gonna need somebody to stand by you.

I think as far back as I can remember hearing music and hearing people sing and perform, I just knew that it's what I wanted to do, so I started singing in church.

0: Good evening. Welcome to the second show. Such a song. Thank you. Mighty, mighty, Spade and Whitey.
1: Before you move.